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0: Lucky B from DD in the Morning, here to tell you that the best way to jumpstart your day is with us. We'll kick off the morning by spreading positive vibes and words of inspiration. We'll also keep you connected to community events and the top trending stories here in New Haven as well as throughout Connecticut. And DD will keep you on top of everything in the entertainment industry with the hot topics. And of course, we've got the cast giveaway with the $1,000 minute game, plus tickets to all the hottest concerts here in New Haven and throughout Connecticut. Then you got comedian J.J. Williamson along with Jay Cruz and Trey G to provide all the fun and laughter. That makes for the best recipe to start your day. Isn't that right, Didi?
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1: Didi, we've got tickets to give away to see Ziggy Marley at the College Street Music Hall in New Haven. What else you got, Trey G?
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She turns me on with a special concern. Now I'm a different guy and I don't compare to many. 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She's a 9, a 10, a 20, 50. She's bittersweet and I talk

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1: Didi, we've got tickets to give away to see Ziggy Marley at the College Street Music Hall in New Haven. What else you got, Trey G?
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1: Didi, we've got tickets to give away to see Ziggy Marley at the College Street Music Hall in New Haven. What else you got, Trey G?
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Now I'm really done. I deserve so much more than you gave to me. So now I'm saving me, and I made my peace. So you can.

0: Hart to be from DD in the Morning, here to tell you that the best way to jumpstart your day is with us. We'll kick off the morning by spreading positive vibes and words of inspiration. We'll also keep you connected to community events and the top trending stories here in New Haven as well as throughout Connecticut. And DD will keep you on top of everything in the entertainment industry with the hot topics. And of course, we've got the cast giveaway with the $1,000 minute game, plus tickets to all the hottest concerts here in New Haven and throughout Connecticut. Then you got comedian J.J. Williamson along with Jay Cruz and Trey G to provide all the fun and laughter. That makes for the best recipe to start your day. Isn't that right, DD?
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2: Tell your neighbor you're looking at one. 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

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I'm gonna share some testimonies that just like you prove

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1: Hey, it's DD in the Morning, and we just want to make sure that your weather game is on point, everybody. 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
2: Good morning, everyone. I'm First Alert Meteorologist Jill Gelardi with your forecast on this last day of August. It's going to be partly and mostly cloudy, a little muggier out there, and isolated late day showers possible. Otherwise, it's going to be dry with upper 70s, low 80s. We get two upcoming First Alert weather days. The first is tomorrow, especially tomorrow morning. We're going to be dealing with rain and storms impacting that morning drive. A few afternoon storms possible, too, with highs in the mid-70s.
0: 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Let's get a check on the roads with our latest WYBC traffic report.
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3: Hey, good morning. It's Dee Dee in the Morning. Looking for Trey right now to find out on this Monday. Oh, my God. I realize it's the last day of August, too.
4: Oh, Charlene.
3: Yeah, it is. There good. He is. Trey G. What's trending with Trey?
4: Hey, if Cheaper the Keeper were a person, I think it would be Jimmy Butler. At this point,
3: yeah.
4: They say Jimmy Butler and his baby mama broke up with each other, but now they are back together. Her name is Caitlin Nowak. She walked away with the bag. They say after she left Jimmy Butler, he had to pay her $65,000 in child support each and every month. 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Well, now they are back together. 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After paying $65,000 a month for the kid, y'all might as well just go and come back and stay at the house.
3: Mm-mm.
4: So, shouts out to Jimmy Butler, man. 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
3: Hey, listen, that's what's trending this morning. Coming up, we got the five things you need to know to start your day. 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
2: Good morning, everyone. I'm First Alert Meteorologist Jill Gelardi with your forecast on this last day of August. It's going to be partly and mostly cloudy, a little muggier out there, and isolated late day showers possible. Otherwise, it's going to be dry with upper 70s, low 80s. We got two upcoming First Alert weather days. The first is tomorrow, especially tomorrow morning. We're going to be dealing with rain and storms impacting that morning drive. A few afternoon storms possible, too, with highs in the mid 70s.
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1: All right, it's DD in the Morning on a Monday. Hey, good morning, Huck.
3: Hey, DD, good morning. Happy Monday. Putting the wraps on the last weekend of August. Today's last day. Tomorrow, kick off the month of September. This week, we head into Labor Day weekend, the unofficial end of the summer. Time is flying by. Hope you're taking advantage of every minute and enjoying life to the fullest. But just in case you keep track, today's the last day of August, August 31st, and taking a look at our national day calendar, it is National Eat Outside Day. It's also National Trail Mix Day. So before the rain hits late this afternoon, take your lunch break, enjoy the outdoors, and eat healthy with some trail mix. All right, it's just after 6 o'clock, time to get into our words to wake up to, because I know somebody somewhere needs to hear this today. Here we go. Always be thankful for the person that spoke to the winner inside you. That's the person that challenged you and held you accountable before the success came. And that person right there, the person that loves you more than the person that watches you settle for mediocrity and stay the same. You always need people in your life to push you to a higher level. Let that sink in as you ease your way out of bed today. All right, Diddy, this is the week we head into Labor Day weekend, the unofficial end of the summer. So once again, time to get our grind on and make the money. Let's do it. Money Making Monday.
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0: Good morning. It's Dee Dee in the morning and welcome to the show on this Monday, August 31st. All right, we are all here. I hope everyone had a good weekend.
1: Come on now.
0: Comedian J.J. Williamson was in Cleveland all weekend.
1: Man, I had an amazing time, man. Shout out to Cleveland, Ohio. Mm-hmm. Showed up and showed up. I brought a little change back.
0: Did you go to the Rock and Roll Hall of Fame? I didn't get a chance.
1: I played golf.
0: Okay, fine. Okay. Yeah. Trey G's over there. I hope you had a good weekend, Trey.
2: Hey, I did. Had a good relaxing weekend.
0: Let's get right into the five things you need to know to start your day.
3: The five things you need to know right now on Dee Dee in the Morning.
0: First thing you need to know, guys, we need to have a conversation about our Navy. All right, so you guys remember we heard about a sailor who jumped from the USS Abraham Lincoln in an apparent suicide attempt. It happened earlier this month, and it was all because, remember, he didn't like the conditions. They said he was having a mental health breakdown. They have been complaining about the conditions on the USS Abraham Lincoln. Well, now the Navy is punishing that 19-year-old sailor who threw himself overboard. Yep, they said the man was having a mental health situation because of the living conditions. Now, according to the reports, they're now accusing the serviceman member of intentionally faking an illness hurling himself to avoid work is what they're now saying.
1: Sheesh.
0: Yep. Yeah, everybody's tripping on that. But yep, your Navy is charging him, you guys.
1: Damn, man.
2: And it seems like it's only like for like retaliation. Yeah. You know what I'm saying? Like they are punishing him for making them look bad, for giving them a black eye.
0: Yep. They said he violated military code and everything else. And the man who was having a mental health problem, they're now going to charge him.
2: Right. How much more of this do we have to see before somebody has some kind of outcry or makes a move?
0: This is a service member who's jumping overboard to kill himself because he doesn't like the conditions that are so poor and bad. And then you go in and say, now we're going to charge you.
2: What happened to protecting the troops?
0: This is crazy.
1: That's crazy. Well, ladies and gentlemen, let's talk about my man, LeBron James' son, Bronny. Bronny James. Now, one thing about Bronny, man, we all saw him follow his dad's footsteps. He's in the NBA, man. He's an NBA star. But it's one thing he's not following in his footsteps, and that's staying with his...

0: significant other.
1: What?
0: That's why Brother Jane and his longtime girlfriend have mutually unfollowed each other on breakup speculations right now, man. So Bronny and his girlfriend, her name is Parker Winfield. Now, if that Winfield name sounds familiar, you know that's Sally
2: Richardson
0: Winfield and Dante Winfield's daughter. So yeah, man, they have speculated that they have broken up.
1: Oh,
0: wow. They've been together for a long time. Yep. Folks had thought they since high school. Went to the prom together, man. You know, it came out like in 2024, you know, seeing them together and everything in the Paris Olympics, man. So right now, Bronny and his girl, man, they not together. They not booed up.
2: Yeah,
0: no
2: so he's
0: more.
2: Not following dad's footsteps because LeBron James and Savannah James have been together since high school.
0: High school. Yeah.
2: Damn,
0: they didn't make it.
2: Yeah. All right.
1: And he just signed a big contract. Good for him.
0: Yeah.
1: good for him.
2: Who signed a big contract?
1: Bronny James.
0: Yeah.
2: It's how good. Big?
0: It's pretty just big. Just an extra dollar.
2: All right,
1: shut
2: let's
1: up.
2: Go.
1: It's multi-million. Shouts out to him, man. Can we talk about this food government recall outbreak? You know, the government basically not outlawed, but they are saying that lettuce is very dangerous due to this cyclosporiasis that's going around. Now they've issued the strongest warning of the whole like outbreak. Mm-hmm. They said they are adding 3 more states to the outbreak that basically has contaminated lettuce. They are also saying that saline is also being recalled in some hospitals because they said it could contain, I think, glass, if I'm not mistaken.
2: Oh, God.
1: Yeah, yeah. So we are in crazy, crazy times right now. Also, too, we got to give a congratulations to Michael Strahan.
2: Mm-hmm.
1: He actually is the birth, the dad of a new baby.
2: I did
1: really
2: see that.
1: Yeah. He had a secret baby is what they calling it. He wasn't telling nobody, but Michael Strahan is not the friendliest guy when it comes to the media. So I can understand why it's a secret, but he just gave birth to a new secret baby.
2: Yeah.
1: So shout out Michael Strahan.
0: Go ahead, Mike.
2: All right. Hey, listen, those right there are your 5. We need somebody to play our $1,000 minute game. Mm-hmm. You answer 10 questions correctly, you'll win cash this morning at 833. Talk to Didi.
0: That's 833-825-5233.
2: It's Didi in the morning.
3: I'm Daryl Huckabee with Didi in the morning. 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
2: Good morning, everyone. I'm First Alert Meteorologist Jill Gillardi with your forecast on this last day of August. It's going to be partly and mostly cloudy, a little muggier out there, and isolated late day showers possible. Otherwise, it's going to be dry with upper 70s, low 80s. We got two upcoming First Alert weather days. The first is tomorrow, especially tomorrow morning. We're going to be dealing with rain and storms impacting that morning drive. A few afternoon storms possible, too, with highs in the mid-70s.
3: You're

0: morning. Happy Monday. What's up, Hug? Good morning. Let's update everybody on the news today.
1: All right, Didi, here's top trending headlines you need to know about here in New Haven, as well as throughout Connecticut and nationally on this Monday, August 31st. And let's start here in New Haven, where you need to know that students are headed back to the classrooms today. And top officials from New Haven will be out greeting parents and students back for this first day. In a related headline, New Haven Automatic Education Committee is asking the city to inspect all public schools for health, fire, and safety hazards. This after the committee laid out issues to the health department this past Friday. In another headline involving back to school, you need to know that the number of drivers caught on camera illegally passing school buses has grown to 12,000, with half of those violators neither paying or appealing their fines. And that number grew by 4,000 in the summer months, even though regular school was out of session. In the world of travel, you need to know that Tweed New Haven Airport is celebrating its 95th anniversary. The headline out of Meriden, you need to know that new traffic patterns are in effect at the interchange of I-91, I-691, and Route 15. The headline that continues to trend out of Danbury, Trump administration is responding for the first time to reports that ICE agents have arrested parents at Danbury bus stops. Reports that parents were arrested at bus stops prompted the school system to send home a note to parents indicating that to keep the students safe, bus drivers will take children back to school if they feel uncomfortable getting off at their stop. Finally, in a headline trending nationally out of Florida, a grand jury there finds the DeSantis administration misused $10 million diverted to his wife's charity. Now for details of these stories and everything trending today, check out my Facebook page, Huck on Air. Make sure you stay connected and stay informed.
0: All right, what's up and how you doing, Connecticut? You're waking up with Dee Dee in the morning and Daryl Huckabee on 94.3 WYBC.

0: Jane is a small business owner. 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

0: Hey, good morning. It's Dee Dee in the morning. We got to get into our hot topics right now, everybody. Got to get into it because did anybody hear what happened to the Dallas Cowboys cheerleaders? Anybody heard what's going on? We got to get into it now. Here we go.
1: If you're talking about it, Dee Dee's talking about it. Hot Topics on Dee Dee in the morning.
0: All right. So the first thing we got to talk about, you guys, would have to be the player. I saw it this weekend, the college football player, JJ, that collapsed, I guess.
2: Yeah. His name is Michael Joe Barnett. He plays running back for William Jewell College out there in Missouri. Man, he scored a touchdown, man. Mm. Then he had a medical issue on the sideline. Right. Had to send him to the hospital. Unfortunately, he lost it. He passed away.
3: Yeah, I heard about
2: passed
3: it.
2: Passed away after he just recently scored a touchdown during the game. Mm-hmm. They had stopped the game because they were having issues on the sideline. Amalams came and picked him up. Mm. They continued the game and everything, man. But unfortunately, yeah, he lost his life.
0: That's sad. And so they don't know what went on, whatever. Right. How old was he?
2: He was 20 years old.
0: Dang.
3: That's insane.
2: Named Michael Joe Barnett. Mm. He played for William Jewell College.
3: It kind of reminds you of that DeMar Hamlin situation.
2: Mm-hmm. Yeah.
3: The guy that played for Buffalo.
2: Buffalo.
3: The Buffalo Bills.
2: Yeah, because I think they said they had to resuscitate him during the game.
3: On the field.
2: On the field,
3: like
2: man. So
3: yeah, I heard about
2: prayers
3: that.
2: Prayers to him and his family
0: that
2: and the
0: is
2: university,
0: sad.
2: Man. It was very sad.
0: The other thing we got to talk about, speaking of, sports, real quick. I saw this about Venus Williams this morning. They were saying that Venus Williams, I guess there was a really long match that happened last night.
3: Yeah.
0: And I guess it ended at midnight.
2: Yeah.
0: And then is it true that Venus got out there right after and they said Venus played and didn't finish until 2 a.m. this morning?
3: Oh, hell no.
0: I promise you. Is that true?
2: Yeah.
0: You saw that?
2: Their match didn't end until 2 a.m. They didn't start to after 12 because there was another match that lasted over 4 hours.
0: Yeah.
3: Now y'all would have had to reschedule
0: right.
3: My match.
0: But hold on. And here's the thing about it. Venus actually, even though it was at that hour, they were saying that Venus, she put up a good fight.
2: She put up a really good fight,
0: but like she lost.
3: I'm about to say, that sound like you
0: she
3: lost.
0: She lost. She lost.
2: I mean, of course. Still lost now.
3: It's 2 a.m. How old is Venus Williams? Venus probably like
0: in her 40s.
2: Yeah, 46.
3: Man, it's way.
2: And lost to a 27-year-old.
3: Come on, brother.
2: Come on. The 27-year-old went to the club after the match.
3: Y'all definitely.
2: Venus has been trying to go to sleep since 6.
3: Y'all set me up.
0: They said it was probably her last one that you've seen and everything else.
2: Yeah.
0: I think we're seeing the end of some of our greats, because I also saw where Tiger Woods has been dethroned as Scottie Scheffler, I think, has made the most money in golf now.
2: Yeah.
0: So some of our greats, y'all.
3: Yeah, well, it's a passing of the gold.
0: Yeah.
3: By the time, what they say, by the time is undefeated.
0: All the time. And then finally, I don't know if you saw this, they said after Netflix docuseries brought attention to how little the NFL cheerleaders were being paid. Y'all saw this?
3: Why we got
0: to
3: do this one?
0: The Dallas Cowboys, how much they were?
3: Billions.
0: Yeah.
3: On
0: billions. About what? 10 to what? 15 billion?
3: Somewhere around there.
0: Hold on. Let me choke for one more second.
3: Please. Because my God, bro.
2: Boy.
0: Well.
3: That's the ancestors. They don't want you to talk about the Cowboys
0: I know it.
3: Like this.
0: They made how much the Cowboys were?
3: Billions of dollars.
0: Why were they paying the cheerleaders $15 an hour?
3: Yes.
2: Yeah.
3: They were. Keyword is was. Now.
0: Now what?
3: They say they've gotten a 400% increase is what they said. 400% now. So they're going to be getting paid $75 an hour. The Cowboys cheerleaders will be. Shouts out to them, man. I love
2: that's
3: it.
2: Before taxes, though.
0: Yeah.
3: Shut up, JJ.
0: But you're worth billions, but you're paying it. All right. Let's move on. All right, listen. There you go, everybody. Those right there are your hot topics. Now, coming up next hour, we got the 5 things you need to know to start your day. Plus, DJ Steve Nice is here with the Morning Wake Up Mix.
2: Steve.
0: We also got $1,000 for you with our $1,000 Minute Game. 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Highs in the hundreds. 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
0: What's up, Connecticut? 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
4: Good morning, everyone. I'm First Alert Meteorologist Jill Gillardi with your forecast on this last day of August. It's going to be partly and mostly cloudy, a little muggier out there, and isolated late day showers possible. Otherwise, it's going to be dry with upper 70s, low 80s. We got 2 upcoming First Alert weather days. The first is tomorrow, especially tomorrow morning. We're going to be dealing with rain and storms impacting that morning drive. A few afternoon storms possible, too, with highs in the mid-70s.
5: 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Here's the latest WYBC traffic report.
0: All right, it's Dee Dee in the Morning on a Monday. So Daryl Huckabee is standing by. What's up, Huck?
6: Hey, Dee Dee, what's happening? Just after 8 o'clock. want to shout out everybody that came out to Sioux Fest in Waterbury on Saturday. Unity in the Community at Gulf Street Park here in New Haven yesterday. 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

0: cool though. Wow. With them little heels on. Cause the thing that threw you off, he got a cool man voice, but he got on girl shoes.
1: Yeah. Shut up.
0: No, you know what I mean?
2: Yes.
0: Like it ain't blink blink. They go clink clink clink clink. Cause Prince was actually little.
1: Yeah, that's what they say.
0: But the thing about Prince though that was scary though, cause everybody talk about me for How to Be a Player, but I honestly think he was officially How to Be a Player.
1: Yeah, really. Yeah,
3: I've heard stories.
0: His number game was crazy. Like the level of chicks he had and the beauty, tight. The level of beauty was crazy.
3: Right.
0: I never told nobody this, right? So I'm sitting there, I'm doing an interview. I think this is for his Emancipation album.
1: Mm-hmm.
0: So I said, yo, Roger, how do you do it? Like, what is it that every time I see you, these chicks that you got, they don't look like nothing we ever seen before? Cause you know, in the hood, we only get what we got. We only got like a 10 mile radius
3: and
0: we wasn't getting like no Egyptian looking chick.
3: Right.
0: You know what I mean? You wasn't getting no Dominican looking chick unless you live in Dominican Republic.
1: Right.
0: He had that on the red carpet. Like, just think about what I'm saying to you. When Prince had girl, like even Apollonia, you ain't never heard no girl have a name that was 10 letters. So you know what I mean? We had Pam.
2: Yeah. Keisha.
0: Stacey.
2: Yeah.
0: Brenda. Keisha. You know what I mean? Like, we know Kim. Apollonia. That's a long ass name. Paula.
2: The longest name is Stephanie.
0: Not Stephanie.
1: And you shortened it. Yeah, yeah.
0: Steph.
1: Oh, my God.
0: But the thing about it was, he was that dude. And the thing about him was, if you ever met him, you realize like that was sort of the veneer of who he was, like
1: right.
0: a kind of a character. Mm. But like, he played ball, he was cool as hell, but he was just little.
1: Okay, listen, we got to take a break, but okay. I heard a rumor about you and Janet Jackson too back in the day.
0: Okay,
1: I really want to know about it. All right, more coming up with Bill Bellamy. It's Dee Dee in the Morning.
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2: Good morning, everyone. I'm First Alert Meteorologist Jill Gelardi with your forecast on this last day of August. It's going to be partly and mostly cloudy, a little muggier out there, and isolated late day showers possible. Otherwise, it's going to be dry with upper 70s, low 80s. We got two upcoming First Alert weather days. The first is tomorrow, especially tomorrow morning. We're going to be dealing with rain and storms impacting that morning drive. A few afternoon storms possible too, with highs in the mid 70s.
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5: 94.3 WYBC, the Rhythm of the City. I'm Daryl Huckabee. Along with DD in the Morning, you know, we always keep you connected to what's happening in our community. We're excited to have a special guest join us to talk about an event coming up on September 13th. Her name is Valencia Goodrich. She is the president of National Coalition of 100 Black Woman, New Haven Metropolitan Chapter, NCBW. Good morning, Valencia. How are you?
6: Good morning. Good morning, Daryl. It is a delight to be here with you this morning. Thank you for having me.
5: It's a delight to have you. And your event is happening. Let's get the details of that. It's the 10th anniversary celebration and awards brunch happening Sunday, September 13th at Anthony's Ocean View. So for those that may not be familiar with NCBW, tell us a little bit about the organization, the mission, and some of the things that you've accomplished in terms of community activism.
6: Well, thank you. Thank you very, very much again for having me. I will say this is almost a full circle moment because I remember when we were first chartered 10 years ago, I did the electric drum with Juan, which was amazing. And we talked a little bit about the coalition and all that we had hoped to do. And so it's a full circle moment to be here with you, Daryl, and I just say thank you to you and Dee Dee and the team for having us this morning. So the National Coalition of 100 Black Women Incorporated, we are an advocacy organization. We're committed to empowering Black women and girls. Our focus is on creating meaningful change through advocacy, education, and leadership development. We have mentoring, health initiatives, economic empowerment initiatives, along with civic engagement in the community around voter education and voter engagement. Our New Haven Metropolitan Chapter, we are super thrilled to celebrate 10 years of bringing that mission to life here in the New Haven and the Bridgeport communities.
5: Over the last national organization?
6: Thank you for asking. The national organization was founded in 1981 by Mrs. Beach in New York City. So it was founded in New York City, and we've been around for some time. And okay. We have over 62 chapters throughout the country. Our headquarters is in Atlanta, Georgia. And our national president is Virginia W. Harris, and she actually plans to join us for the wonderful event.
5: Awesome, awesome. So 10 years, a milestone in New Haven, Bridgeport area. What does that mean for you? Because I know you said it's a full circle moment.
6: Yeah.
5: You talked with Juan when you first started, and 10 years later, here we are talking about, you know, a decade of excellence and, you know, really providing advocacy for Black women and young girls.
6: Yeah, thank you for asking that. You know, what it means for me, and when I say it's full circle in terms of delivery of impact, you know, one of the things that we've done over the past 10 years, and which is measurable, because when we talk about impact and how we can make a difference that's transformative, one of the things that we have to have is key performance indicators. And I must say we are an award-winning chapter on a national stage, so that is good to report. But we had wonderful programs similar to engagement around the Crown Act. School pushout for Black girls. She Looks Like Me, which is a STEM girls experience. We have an annual health and wellness fair around Go Red for Heart Health in partnership with Yale Hospital, in addition to other partners like the New England Donor Services and Mark Brevard's team. So we have, we've been in the community working with partners in order to make a difference. Lots of work around civic engagement. Every year for the past 7 years, we've held an annual legislative breakfast where we worked with legislators around key priorities that affect our communities in terms of making a difference and letting our voice be heard. We also have a leadership development component where we work with young people. And I'm proud to say that we've given over $40,000 in scholarships over the past 7 years since we've hosted our scholarship luncheon. So when we talk about impact, and I want to thank you for asking and what it means to me, it means delivery not only of services, but delivery of change. And I'm proud to say that we're here today because of the impact and the work that we've done.
5: That is so awesome. Now, if you're just joining us, we'll talk to Valencia Goodrich. She is the president of NCBW, National Coalition of 100 Black Women. Let's talk about the event coming up, because over the last 10 years and what you just described, you've made a major impact on the community in your efforts and all of your programs. What can we expect at the celebration brunch, which is, by the way, happening September 13th at Anthony's Ocean View?
6: Well, thank you for asking. The theme this year is Ignite the Future. What's important that we lead with vision, lead with advocacy, because we believe the next decade requires all of us as advocates, because there's many, many, many women's organizations out here doing this work. And we all must do it with intentionality. What's important is that we can't just simply celebrate the work we've done, but we've got to just remind ourselves that what we're up against, in addition to not only what we're up against, what it takes and the fortitude to move forward in a space that we will generate the next leaders. That's the goal. We want individuals that are prepared, in addition to be prepared, and that's by way of education. So we have our mentoring and our scholarship programs, but also the health and wellness component. We talk quite a bit about obesity. Hence, for the 10th anniversary, we are honoring some dynamic, outstanding community leaders who fall under the space of health, education, or economic empowerment, and even civic engagement. These are leaders who are on the forefronts, and many of them are trailblazers in that space, and we are thrilled to honor their accomplishments on the 13th.
5: Well, I'm so excited about everything that you've done over the last 10 years, but even more excited about what you have planned for the next 10 years and beyond. And I know quite a few members personally that are involved with the organization. So I commend you and applaud you on everything that you do for the community, for Black women, for young Black girls, creating a path for the future, so to speak. So again, 10th anniversary celebration and awards brunch happening Sunday, September 13th, Anthony's Ocean View, National Coalition of 100 Black Women. Excited to have Valencia Goodrich, who is the president of the New Haven Metropolitan Chapter, join us this morning. So for more information about the event and where people can buy tickets, you want to share that with us?
6: Yeah, one other thing. I would be remiss if I did not say this, and I apologize that I'm bringing this up at the end. We are super, super, super excited that we will be bestowing a special award in the honor of the late Dr. Carolyn D. Vermont. Her legacy and excellence in public service will be awarded to the Connecticut State Representative, Corey P. Paris. And he is actually our keynote speaker. And the reason we've decided to honor him this year is because of his commitment and his dedication to creating positive change that reflects the spirit of why we are celebrating 10 years of excellence. So awesome. I would be remiss if we didn't mention that we have dynamic women. But in addition, we are celebrating the legacy of Dr. Carolyn D. Vermont by giving the Honorable Representative Corey an award.
5: Is there a website people can go to for more info?
6: Sure. Absolutely. www.ncbwct.
5: Valencia Goodrich, thank you for joining us today. Excited about what you've done and continue to do. Good luck with your event and, keep us posted on future events and programs that we can get the word out to the community.
6: And thank you, Daryl, for all that you and YBC does for the community and making an impact and being the voice for us. So thank you very much.
5: You're quite welcome. I'm Daryl Huckabee along with Dee Dee in the morning, always keeping you connected to what's happening in our community on 94.3 WYBC, the rhythm of the city. See my day.

0: Yeah.
1: You got a chance to go to two school dances, though.
0: Yeah. And Tracy's mama wanted to give him a supreme education, but his stepfather said, nope.
1: Nope. I'm telling.
0: Yep. You break up with me?
1: He ain't supposed to be over here. He ain't supposed to be over here. Shut up. He ain't supposed to be getting that good lunch.
0: Tracy's stepfather was like, I'll pay you back.
1: Yeah, shut up.
0: All right. Hey, good morning. Who's this? Who's this?
2: James Williams.
0: Hey, James.
1: James Williams. What up, James? How you doing this morning, my brother?
2: I'm doing great, sir.
1: Man, that's great, man. You know, you sound like you had a great sleep, man. I think you must have got your check clear today, didn't you?
3: I know that's real.
0: Like, I hope so. All right, James. Here's the deal. This check hopefully will clear. Let's play the game. Ooh. Get you $1,000. Let's go.
4: DG.
5: JJ from the SIP.
4: Trey G.
5: JJ from the SIP. $10 bonus.
1: Hey, James, you ain't going to need that 10, man, because you finna get this 1,000 this morning. You ready?
2: Yes.
1: Now, look, if you don't know the answer, please say pass. We got time. Trust me, we're going to come back to it. Let's get this early morning money. Here we go. On a scale of 1 to 10, how good are you feeling today?
2: 10.
1: Name something that will make you feel even better.
2: Eating.
1: Okay. What rapper's government name is Melissa Elliott?
2: Missy Elliott.
1: There. What TV show starred these characters? Fancy, Braxton, Jamie, and Uncle Junior.
2: 227.
1: Uh-uh, damn. What country has the largest population in the world right now?
2: Dallas.
1: Damn, I said country. Name a state that borders Michigan.
2: Chicago.
1: I said, Lord have mercy. What movie is this line from? Ain't nobody coming to see you, Otis.
2: Pass.
1: Uh-huh. Who on the morning show is taller, Dee Dee or Trey G?
2: Dee Dee.
1: Uh-uh. What planet in our solar system rotates clockwise?
2: Earth.
1: Uh-uh. Spell the word indictment.
0: All right. Three out of ten.
1: Not bad at all.
6: Damn lie.
1: Not bad at all.
0: Hold on a second, James.
1: Great job,
0: Let me look at Trey for a second. All right. Hey, listen, here's what, three out of ten. All right. Here we go. What TV show starred the characters Fancy, Braxton, Jamie, and Uncle Junior? The Jamie Foxx show.
1: Show did.
0: What country, what country has the largest population in the world right now? That would be India. Mm-hmm. Name a state that borders Michigan. Indiana, Ohio, Wisconsin.
3: Yeah.
0: James was like, forget a state.
1: He said, man, Chicago.
0: Dallas.
1: Jackson, Mrs. Jackson.
0: Let me see. What movie is the line from Ain't Nobody Coming to See You, Otis? The Temptations.
1: Yeah. Mm-hmm.
0: Who on the morning show was taller, me or Trey G? We're close. We almost stand and stare eye to eye.
3: Cap.
0: He's six. What are you? 6 what?
3: 6'1".
0: And I'm 6 foot. All right.
1: Yeah. AKA Bigfoot.
0: Yeah. Yeah, I'm the stallion. Okay. What is what planet in our solar system rotates clockwise? Venus. An indictment is INDICTMENT. You got 3 out of 10, sir. Uh-oh. 3 out of 10. You're going to get $10 every correct answer. We added up his $30, right? That's $30. But no, we can't let nobody leave our show with less than $50.
1: Come on, man.
3: All right.
0: Okay, congratulations. Tell everybody the show that gave you a shot at that $1,000.
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0: Good morning, Milford and Hamden. You're waking up with Dee Dee in the morning and Daryl Huckabee on 94.3 WYBC.

0: All right. Good morning. We got to take a look at our last look at our hot topics, y'all. And one of the reasons why, guess how much money Beyonce, Kim Kardashian, The Rock, Taylor Swift, and more. Guess how much they get paid to post on social media? One post. Y'all, I got to tell you, this is, as they would say, staggering. Let's get into it.
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0: I love the word staggering. I don't know why. I've always loved that word.
3: It's certain words that feel good come off the palate.
0: Yeah.
3: Staggering.
0: Try it. Don't it sound like big? Like, okay, for instance, hey, let me tell you, this is how I use it for you, JJ. I'd be like, you won't believe this, but comedian JJ Williamson's special Overlooked has staggering numbers.
4: Oh God.
5: Oh, okay.
0: How you feel?
5: I like that. Thank
0: feel
5: you.
0: Feel big, don't it, when you say staggering.
5: Man, I feel like I did something in life.
0: You got staggering numbers right now.
3: That's a U word.
0: Yeah. JJ is just shy of 400,000 views on YouTube. Of his new special called Overlooked. We want to get him at 1 million. So everybody listening to our voices this morning, you better go watch it on YouTube.
5: Yes.
0: All right. He wants staggering numbers.
3: Oh God.
5: I want that staggering to start right now.
0: That's what I'm saying.
3: Don't try to make staggering a thing.
0: All right,
3: bro.
0: Fine. Come on. Hey, listen, please. Anybody see this? No, hold on a second. Now this right here is really staggering. No. What's going on in the world? Anybody see what happened at the Grand Canyon? Did y'all see that there was a flood?
3: Do you see this?
0: It was a flood at the Grand Canyon, similar to what we just saw in Nepal.
3: Nepal, right?
4: Oh, wow.
0: Yeah.
3: It's crazy because we were talking about this when the Nepal situation happened. And I was saying basically like this can't happen in the States.
0: Right.
3: Just geographically how we like are set up and everything. And then here we go. Boom.
0: Yep.
3: It's like a rare occurrence, though.
0: Yeah, it was. Yep. They said, by the way, it was really sad because they said one hiker has been found dead, at least 14 others missing.
3: Wow.
0: And they said they ended up getting some water within over an inch or more really quickly. They didn't understand how this thing went down. Yeah.
3: You know what? A lot of people, conspiracy theorists, saying it's the heart machine again. I've been seeing a lot of people saying it's that heart machine. That's the government controlled machine, basically. Shut up. All right, shut up. That they basically saying they can control the weather.
5: No one like you have been telling us that.
3: Didi, please.
0: Yes, I have. No, I'm talking about the heart machine for but nobody wants to hear me. And then now all of a sudden you're seeing all of these anomalies happening all over the world.
3: But that's because right after you say the heart machine thing, you talk about lizard people. Like, you can't do both.
0: They did it.
3: Oh, God. Yeah, you can't have
0: your lizard people. Hey, anybody see this about your president now? This is going too far, this man. This is crazy. You know, this is the thing about giving petty people power. This is why you can't give petty people power.
3: That's some alliteration.
0: Think
3: right
0: about
3: there,
0: it, though.
5: Yeah.
0: You give petty people some power, you'll do things like this with your power. Mm-hmm. President, your president now is calling for the punishment of an NBC reporter for saying that he had mixed results in his endorsements of other Republican candidates.
3: Wow.
0: Yeah. And so I can't think of her name right now, but he's now trying to say that he said that she was inaccurate and she did it purposefully. So he would like to report her to the FCC. And he wants the FCC also to look into the fake polls that he says the media is saying about him.
3: Yeah.
0: You know how they be having polls and they'll say, you know, his approval rating is at 32%. Mm-hmm. They'll say things like, no one wants to vote for him in the midterm. He feels that that's a lie. So he wants the FCC to go and shut these people up. He's worried about the polls and worried about a woman who said that he had mixed results on his endorsement.
3: Hey, newsflash. The only person lying is you, sir.
0: But do y'all hear this? But because he has the power, he's worried about this kind of stuff.
5: He's worried about the wrong thing. How about get these shipments back over here, man, and let these boats come on.
3: How about gas? How about we actually get some food that's edible?
0: Yeah,
5: for real.
3: These damn recalls.
5: I'm so scared to go through the drive-through right now.
3: Yes.
0: Yeah. It's a lot more things to be worried about, but you want to get mad because you don't like the polls and what a reporter said about you.
3: How can you support that?
0: That's what I'm saying.
3: I don't understand how folks expect us to sit on the radio and be like, oh yeah, like I approve the job he's doing.
0: Right.
3: No,
0: be
3: sir.
0: Careful. If he don't like what you say, he can come at us.
3: Facts. But God.
0: Hey,
3: bro.
0: Finally, guess what I was telling you guys? They were saying that there's a certain amount of money that these certain people will get for if they post. Okay. No. Check this out. They're saying Taylor Swift will make $1.7 million per post.
3: Sheesh.
0: If somebody asks her to post, she's going to charge them $1.7 million. Justin Bieber, $1.8 million.
3: Oh,
0: for
3: wow.
0: one post.
3: Off a post?
0: Off one post. Beyonce, $1.9 million.
3: Okay.
0: That right. Makes sense. So some people have asked me to post before, right? And they'll say things like, well, Didi, can you support my business? If you post, we'll pay you, you know, $200.
3: I was about to say $1.9. Not no million. You're going to get $1.6.
5: I'm in a situation right now. I don't decline. I do it for $3.
0: You'll post for $3.
5: I'll put $3. Give me a blunt. I got you. Hell no.
0: Kim Kardashian gets $2 million to post.
3: Damn, I thought she would get more.
0: Yeah. And Dwayne Johnson and The Rock gets $2.4 million for one post. If somebody wants him to post about a hotel, a tire company, whatever it is.
3: Wow.
0: $2.5 almost million dollars. There
3: so
0: you
3: the
0: go.
3: So Rock is more popular than Kim.
0: Yeah.
3: Interesting.
0: Yeah. Mm. And they're all, both of them are more popular than Beyonce.
3: Facts.
0: And Taylor Swift.
3: I didn't even think about
0: and
3: that.
0: And Taylor Swift.
3: That's a hell of a stat, boy.
0: All right. Listen, coming up, we're going to shut the show down. Find out what we learned. It's Didi in the morning.
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0: Hey, we're done. The show's over. It's DD in the Morning. All right, listen, we got through it. I just need everybody to know, if you were listening to the show this morning, you know, we changed studios. We went to a whole different studio. So it's been a lot of craziness this morning.
3: It's almost like we changed planets.
0: Yeah, we did. But we made it, guys. We made it through. We made it through the morning, and we appreciate everybody listening. What did we learn today, though, on the show? Trey, anything?
3: Don't change studios.
0: I agree.
3: I'm joking. We learned that Rick Ross and 50 Cent, they beef continues after Rick Ross said he's been ishing on 50 Cent since he came into the game.
0: All right, JJ?
5: And I learned that, unfortunately, man, a college player passed away after he scored a touchdown because he had a medical emergency on the sideline.
0: Yeah. Yep, some other things we found out. Let me see. Other stuff. We found out that Venus got finished playing at the U.S. Open at 2 a.m. in the morning.
3: Yeah.
0: Which was crazy to me. We also found out, didn't they recall some rice again now and some more rice?
3: Yeah, due to possible
5: contamination. Is this a 5 or 10 minute?
3: Shut up. It's white rice. Yes, indeed.
0: And then we found out Maserati ain't selling at all in the United States, they're saying. Not doing too well. All right. Tomorrow on the show, get ready. We got a dope discussion for you. We got cash, laughs, and more. Meet us right back here on Didi in the Morning. All right. So Daryl Huckabee is standing by. What's up, Huck?
11: All right, Didi. Time to close out with a recap of what we learned here in New Haven, as well as throughout Connecticut and nationally on this Monday, August 31st. Now, the first thing we learned is that students here in New Haven are headed back to the classroom today. This as some city leaders are warning of poor conditions in some of the schools. As a result, we learned that members of the Board of Alders Education Committee have requested a call for a citywide school inspection. Also out of New Haven, we learned that as school year begins today, the number of drivers caught on camera illegally passing school buses has grown to 12,000, with nearly half of the violators neither paying nor appealing their fines. That number grew by 4,000 alone in the summer months, even though school was not in session. Out of Meriden, we learned that you should be prepared to face slowdowns today as more work is being done on the highway interchange that connects I-91, I-691, and Route 15. Out of Danbury, we learned that the Trump administration is responding for the first time to reports that ICE agents have arrested parents at Danbury bus stops. This comes as Connecticut leaders continue to call on the administration to end increased immigration enforcement activity in the city. Now, for details on these stories and everything we learned today, check out my Facebook page, Huck on Air. Make sure you stay connected and stay informed. All right, DD, time to tap into our morning show birthday club, and let's start with a few belated from over the weekend. Happy belated birthday to my cousins Rachel McRae and Margot Huckabee. Also, happy belated birthday to Todd Jackson, owner of A Better Way Cafe, Tony Eiffels, and Brenda Gomes. Celebrating today is my man Gary Tinney. Happy birthday, Gary. In addition, happy birthday to Veronica Charisse, to Yolanda Stokes, Cynthia Griffin, Brika Best, Stephanie Sanders, and Chris Hutchison. Now up next, all my coworkers, time to get back to the grind inside the workforce. Wanda Coppedge, followed by Juan Castillo, and the commercial-free Drive at 5 with DJ Platinum. So until we talk again tomorrow morning, God willing, enjoy your day, and as always, maintain positive thoughts and spread only positive vibes. Make sure you love yourself and please share that love with others. But above all, keep God first.
0: All right. Have a great day. And thanks for listening to Dee Dee in the Morning and Daryl Huckabee on 94.3 WYBC.

the school administrators, parents. Keep them safe, Father God, as only you can do. Let them have a successful and safe school year. This we pray in Jesus' name, amen. And we don't only just pray for education and our students, we march for it too. And you can join us for the March for Education Unity Parade and Festival.

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1: Baby, let me explain to you what I'm saying.
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1: It's not even like that.

0: you were outside, you and your student or just your student, waiting for the bus and it never came, it's probably because you neglected to opt in. This is for high school students. Mayor Elicker stressed the fact that if your student is entering high school, already in high school, and takes the bus, new conditions, trying to save money, you have to opt in for that bus to come pick you up, and you have to commit to riding the bus at least 3 times per week. You can still sign up. All you got to do is go to the website, the New Haven Public School Transportation, or call 475-220-1601. So if you missed it, just like Usher said, you're not good, but you're still good, because you still have a way to get that bus. Make sure you get that done. More music on the way.
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phenomenal performances. It was wonderful. Good look, good look. I would love to have lunch with you. Head to our website so you can enter me, you, and a guest over at 423 Whaley Ave in New Haven. That's the Models. Let's have lunch. Music Monday. New music from Coco Jones.

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inside the 12 o'clock hour for a Music Monday for the workforce, 94.3 WIBC. This one is coming from my girl, Miss Coco Jones, living her best life. You know, she's recently married. She has a new show on the way where she's the lead character for the Bel Air spinoff, all about Hillary Banks, played by Miss Coco Jones. And here she is with her latest single. It's called You Still Gonna Love Me Through. Let me know.

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0: you and you and me, that's it, that's all. And you're gonna love me through and I'm gonna love you through. Hit me up on Facebook, let me know what you thought of it. New music on a Music Monday. Coco Jones, the song is called Love Me Through. It's YBC, keep it set.
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0: All right, so if you spend some time on the internet watching these clips of concerts and whatnot of Miss Gladys Knight, you see that she's been moving a little slower. She looks a little confused. And there were even reports that her son or her husband, I'm corrected, her husband was trying to convince her to keep touring, you know, keep bringing in that money. But people were concerned because Miss Gladys was just not looking well on that stage. Well, yesterday she made an announcement saying she has decided to cut down on performances as she enters a new era. She says, after much soul searching, I've decided that I will be easing into fewer performances while focusing on transitioning into the next stage of my career and life moving forward. She said, I'll be spending more time on projects with my husband and visiting with my grandbabies, and I am looking forward to this new era. She said, I'd like to take a moment in advance to thank all my fans over this last three quarters of a century and those who stuck beside me and made my dreams come true. I'm immensely grateful to all of you, and I send my eternal love back to you. Yeah, I think Miss Gladys, even though there are no official reports, her health could be declining. It's very visible when she performs and when she's on stage. And I'm grateful that she did the soul searching and decided, Miss Gladys, auntie, sit down. Live life with your family and your friends and those grandbabies. What do you think? I'll share the story over on Facebook, but yeah, it's time, Miss Gladys. It's time. Okay? Keep it locked. That's what's going on for the culture. I'm Wanda Coppedge. More on the way.
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0: Coco, Lele, and Taj on the Rhythm of the City, 94.3 WYBC. Sometimes it is an absolute must. It is self-care to get away. Go somewhere, right? Well, we're giving you that opportunity. Pick a city, anywhere in the United States that you want to go, and you're going to go. How does this work? It's the 94.3 WYBC Arts Television and Appliance Go Anywhere Getaway. It starts after Labor Day. Three times a day, you text the word when we tell you, and you could be going wherever you want. That's how you qualify. The flight and the hotel, everything on us, right? So keep listening for your chance to get away. Your birthday love is next.
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0: WIBC 94.3, the rhythm of the city, sending birthday love your way if you're celebrating your birthday today. Last day of August, August 31st. Happy birthday to you, William Vossman, Tanika Mack, Cameron Bracco, Jeffy Random, and Philip George. Happy birthday. Celebrate life, celebrate you. I have more music to help you celebrate your day. It's coming up after the break. Stay locked in. It's WYBC.
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little bit of Next, getting you ready for the afternoon edition of The Workforce, coming up at the top of the 3 o'clock hour with Juan. So stay right here to 94.3 WYBC, the rhythm of the city. I'm Wanda Coppedge. I enjoyed my time with you. Let's not forget the children. It's the first day of school. And again, opt in if you are in high, if you have a high school student, you need that school bus. Remember, family, you have life today. Because you have life, you have everything.

0: is where you win. Keep growing and keep it locked. All right. Be well. Be blessed. Be back with me tomorrow, September 1st on a Tuesday. 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

It is 94.3 WYBC, the rhythm of the city. Juan Castillo with you on a marvelous Monday. Oh, what a weekend. What a weekend. Big up to my boy David Daniels and Amy and the whole crew. Did a Bridgeport Jazz Festival over at Seaside Park. Wonderful event. Also, the Ungroup Society. Big up to my man Warren and Kyle and Rhonda and everybody for the Ungroup. They did, of course, the Soul Fest. It was fantastic.

And then, of course, we knocked it off with Soul Food Sunday Reunion. Yeah, you know, over at Skyro Studios. Big up to Carlton Staggers and his lovely wife. Thank you for the hospitality and all of the singers. All

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1: I'm Daryl Huckabee from DDN The Morning, here to tell you that the best way to jumpstart your day is with us. We'll kick off the morning by spreading positive vibes and words of inspiration. 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And Dee Dee will keep you on top of everything in the entertainment industry with the hot topics. 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Then you got comedian J.J. Williamson along with Jay Cruz and Trey G to provide all the fun and laughter. 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

0: 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I got Escape in October London just ahead. Keep it locked.
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0: Gary Tenney, Eric Brown, my brother, happy birthday. Jeffrey Random, happy birthday to you. Robin Morrison and Carol E. Brown, the legend. Happy birthday, Carol. Marvin Chazon, happy birthday. Lorene Barker Murphy, happy birthday to you. Michelle Stewart, happy birthday. Lucinda Parker Minder, happy birthday. And Cheryl Criscolo Little, happy birthday. Stay with us. I got Kelly Rowland and Beyonce just around the bend. It's YBC.
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0: chances to win cash in the $1,000 mini game. 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
1: Party people, this is the time.
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Make sure you join me this Saturday for the Waterbury Old School Weekend Old School Party at Our Lady of Fatima Hall, 2071 Baldwin Street in Waterbury. 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For more information, call Eugene at 203-721-3693. Let's get right back into the mix. Here's Joe when I'm in love on WYBC. Let's do it.

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102 Hamilton Street in New Haven from 3 to 7 p.m. This is a dress to impress in your finest all-black attire. 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

Mr. Smell Good, DJ Platinum. 94.3 WYBC, the rhythm of the city. I'm Juan Castillo. Oh my goodness, you've been listening to the WYBC commercial free drive at 5 with DJ Platinum. Oh man, did you hear about the Brooklyn party at Fort Greene Park with Michael Jackson Day? Spike Lee put it on. It was crazy in Brooklyn, man. Oh my goodness, we should do that, a Michael Jackson, you know, block party. How about that, you know? Tyler, Blackstreet, Kirk Franklin up ahead.

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0: Living You Love Like This, Stephanie Mills. This is 94.3 WYBC, the rhythm of the city. Tune in tomorrow morning to Dee Dee in the Morning with Daryl Huckabee and the crew. And Huck's got tickets to see Ziggy Marley at College Street Music Hall on September 22nd. That's going to be a nice concert. So be sure that you're listening starting at 5 a.m. right here on YBC. Well, I got to go. My boy DJ Platinum's coming up next with the Evening Jam. And he's got late night rhythms lined up for you with the slow jams. Uh-huh. But I got to go. Have a wonderful evening. Peace. I'm out.
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0: Neo on 94.3 WYBC, the rhythm of the city. Yours truly, DJ Platinum, kicking off your evening jam. That one right there was Neo's latest, Up, Out, and Gone, a part of his country-inspired album. Did you like that? Well, I have more R&B in store for you tonight, along with your local community news, national headlines, and entertainment hot topics. We're going to talk about the man who scammed women by pretending to be a 49ers player. And is there a new app game where you could kill spotted lantern flies and earn credits? You got to keep listening to find out. I have Janet Jackson right after this.
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0: 94.3 WIBC, the rhythm of the city. That was Lauryn Hill. Now, do you like to travel? Well, here's what I want you to do. I want you to pick a city, any city, anywhere in the U.S. that you want to go to, and you are going. 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Three times a day, all you got to do is text when we tell you, and you could be going anywhere you want. The flight and hotel is on us, so start getting packed. Keep it right here. I have Usher on the way.
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